worldwide to infinity. You know the roof on fire. 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
1: Let's go to the beach, each, let's go get a wave. They say what they gonna say, have a drink, clink, found a Bud Light. Bad bitches like me, it's hot.

0: 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Presentes en Panamá y el mundo, somos GXY 929.
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7: 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Yeah, every day I think about you.
8: 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You used to. Yeah.

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I like the players. 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

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D-O double G, and I'm here to put this dick on you. 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
3: You made her catch you?
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2: I've heard people say that too much of anything is not good for you, baby. But I don't know about that. There's many times that we've loved and we've shared love and made love. It doesn't seem to me like it's enough.